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1: Branch down. Two large tree branches down. Blocking the roadway. In front of number 229 Veronia Way between Summit Cross and East Beer Pond. Police establishing command. Investigating further.
2: On Brook Ave, we're trying to block off the street so the cars stop coming through. Alright, copy. Dispatch, you have a PD unit to send it to engine's location. I want to try to get a rig free for the city for anything else that comes in.
3: Dispatch to Battalion 2, trying to work on that right now. All PD units are tied up at calls, and we have about 9 other calls on stack for you guys to go to. We're trying to get units here as soon as possible.
2: Alright, copy.
4: On the first floor for approximately 3 occupants stuck in the elevator. Again, rescue 1 and tower 2, response 5000 Brianna Lane, for roughly 3 occupants stuck in the elevator on the first floor. Headquarters time, 20:04.
5: No active issues with the power line just being down.
3: Receive, 20:04, let me know when you're available.
2: Battalion 2 to Captain Mostai. Captain Mostai, on the air.
4: Four, go ahead.
2: I've got some.
4: Go ahead.
6: We're delayed going into 500. We have a tree down in the railway. We're unable to gain access to 500. We're going to try to reroute. You're going to need to get somebody to clear this up. This road's closed out.
7: As well as 2 phone wires separate from the houses. We're definitely going to repair the bridge. We'll come out to repair the lines. We're going to terminate here. We're going to make our way to 115 Veronia.
8: Yeah, it's on the list.
7: Very good. Thank you.
9: Headquarters, be advised. You also have a bunch of trees down on County Avenue.
4: Proceed.
7: Just pulled off the house.

0: dispatch to Marietta Command. The police officer is going to walk up to you right now. Dispatch to all units. Just be advised, I'm on hold with PSCG. The wait time is 15 minutes before I can give out the addresses to you guys.
1: All right, receive. Three engine, if you have an officer that could stand by with that, free up, because I have call stacked. Two engine, you as well.
2: Engine, receive.
1: Engine, what Charlie got to you, man? One Charlie.
3: The property owner's on location. The resident, the structure. I was able to make it to the rear apartments. No signs of structural damage or smoke or fire. I'm unable to get to the electrical panel because the basement is split in half. And the front side, you have to get to the main entrance.
1: All right, copy. Power down there. Thank you. 118 Circle is going to be a large street through the structures. We're in the process of evacuating the structure. We're going to secure the power. 10 is going to relocate for the evening. We'll have to notify the building department. Do you have anything else hanging for ladder one?
0: Receive ladder two. I'm going to have you respond to 130 Reed Ave. 130 Reed Ave.
2: One 130 Reed, copy.
4: Receive.
5: 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It's a mutual aid request out of Lyndhurst. 220 Summit Ave. 220 Summit Ave. They're requesting an engine respond for a possible house fire. 220 Summit Ave in Lyndhurst.
1: Engine 2, you could take that in.
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8: 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We could respond to Lyndhurst.
1: Receive 56-2 gave you the order. Go ahead. Go to Lyndhurst.
8: Alright, receive. Also, be advised, we were on the way to 115 Feronia, and we were blocked by all these down tree branches here, so it's going to need a company head that way.
9: Washout is that's also overflowing. I see, I think, a cop down there, but we're continuing to read out.
0: Alright, receive.
1: See what's going on down there? One.
3: Alright, be advised, up along.
1: Alright, receive.
0: Respond to 332 Lafayette. Your crosser should be Broadway and Lincoln Street for trees and wires down. Engine 3, that'll be 332 Lafayette Ave in between Broadway and Lincoln Street for wires down and trees down.
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10: There is a fire showing on the first roof on the Delta side.

0: They just said tree's down for now.
1: Check arriving, investigating.
2: We're under the dispatch.
0: Go for dispatch.
2: Punch a ticket. 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
0: Receive 2012 hours. Dispatch to engine 2.
2: Yes.
0: I'm going to need you to start responding to 6 John Street. 6 John Street for wires down and trees down.
2: Engine 2 to battalion. 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
3: On over to 100 or more Avenue. It's going to be for an activated bird alarm. The point of activation is going to be warehouse cell, bay 1.
4: Great, Chief.
1: That's correct. Come New York Avenue. I need manpower. A truck right there is on the way. Attack, can you make your way over to engine 3, please?
0: Go ahead, ladder 2, Charlie.
2: Dispatch, corner of Van Howen and Reed. Tree down. We're investigating to see if it hit the structure.
1: Responding to John Street.

0: chief, when you get on scene, people are stuck between the first and second floor. We're up on the roof now trying to secure the elevator.
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1: 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I'm back up and have Rutherford reposition.

0: Great. 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All right, received. 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
0: Large tree came down on the vehicle. 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

0: 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Anybody on channel 2 on the truck?
1: Go ahead, Lou.
0: Yeah, I can't see anything back there, so let me know.
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0: 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Dispatch to Ladder 1, I'm going to need you to respond to 14 schools, please.
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3: Dispatch, Battalion 5 has been notified. He's responding into the city. Captain Mostai and two other members are responding to the west side for Engine 5. Engine 5 will be in service shortly for the city. 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
4: I receive Battalion 2, 2024.
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2: I landed on 41 in a garage affecting power lines. PD is on scene.
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2: At this time, I just have cable wires down. We're going to secure them, and I have PD card 324 on scene.
0: Twenty-five.

Dispatch to all units, this is be advised. I'm still on hold with them, and it's been about 30 minutes. I have yet to be able to let them know about any of the incidences so they could respond to them.

0: At 5,000 Brianna, that was two adults and three infants removed from the elevator. Actually, three adults and three infants removed from the elevator. We're also getting reports of people stuck in the freight elevator. We're going to check that out now.
1: Headquarters receiving. 49 Papa Charlie is the pole which the wires are affected from. 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
7: Heads up, Justin, to give you a hand. 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
1: 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Attention Engine 3, start responding to the intersection of Allen Ave and Garfield Ave for power lines down across cars. Time now, 2032.
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1: I'm calling fire dispatch.
2: Go for dispatch, ladder one.
1: 14 skull is going to be a pine tree that fell up against the house. No damage, no structure damage. 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We're available.
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4: 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Fuck the blue line.
2: Garage. Potential out of one, so responding to 101 Union Ave. Your cruiser should be Park Ave and Main Ave for trees that fell down on homeowner's garage. 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
1: Yes.
0: All right, I want a crew on Division 1. Division 1, I want them to start opening up that Alpha Delta corner on Division 1.
1: Command to Northampton, I want you to go on Division 1 with the red line right in front of the building.
2: 3205, Firefighter Cooper.
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2: Between the B side window and the A side and the A.

0: Interrupt the command. South command. I'm still noticing sparks coming off the gutters.
1: Lateral 1, you could go available. 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
1: Dispatch, this was a tree in the rear of the med right on Main Avenue that snapped and fell across the driveway of 101 Union. No damage to any structure, no hazard at this time. The resident was advised to have a private contractor remove the limb from the driveway. You can terminate. Battalion 2 is available.
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0: Headquarters to the units operating FD Marine 1. Just confirming you guys are docked.
1: That's affirmative. You're at the dock.
0: 14. Are we going back out again tonight, or is that the end? I'll just clear that out.
1: They're done for tonight.
0: Received, sir. Thank you.

0: 162.
1: Sergeant, I'll be clear from there. That company has the body. What do you have pending?
0: Respond to BJ's for an NVA regarding a hit and run involving a Honda CRV, color gray.
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0: Are we still charged? Come in. Engine 5. Operation, you have a crew on the second floor?
1: Just stand by in quarters now. I'm on the phone with PCNG. I have to give them the last 15 calls.

0: East Rutherford Police, the East Rutherford Fire Department, Lyndhurst, requesting mutual aid for a working house fire. Response directly to the scene. Address is going to be 220 Summit Avenue. Again, East Rutherford Police, to the East Rutherford Fire Department. Lyndhurst is requesting an engine to respond directly to the scene of a working house fire. Address is going to be 220 Summit Avenue. First call out, 2043.
1: Dispatch, just put it on the list for DPW. Main and Acreage, we have a large tree down through the fence into the rear of the stadium on River, down onto the track.
2: Receive, Chief.
1: 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I'm going to be available.
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0: notify chief office for an engine. And also show my third alarm to the firehouse.
1: Receive, I'll contact Sea Caucus now.
0: And also fill the third alarm to the firehouse.
2: OET, I'm still good on the addresses and the hazards that when it to happen on all the calls.
3: All the other BJs.
4: Be advised, I just took the window. 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
2: I'll be responding with you guys.

0: 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Chief, did you get my last that the third floor is all garbage built up in front of the window? So it could be all hoarding up here.
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1: Come down New York to Summit Ave and just get behind one of the engines. 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

0: 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Going to be responding to 220 Summit Ave in Lyndhurst to assist on a working house fire. 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
1: Avenue, and come in. Alright, Richard Cooper, get on to Pennsylvania now.
2: To Lyndhurst Command.
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1: Take East Rutherford and tell him where you want him to go to work. Where is it?
0: Course the FD command.
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0: Just be advised, you call gets called back, you're gonna be sending engine 4. 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
1: Chief, what do you need?
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1: 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See if you can lift it back up and place it where it's supposed to be.
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0: Receive 2101. 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
0: 162, what's your status?
2: Just speaking with management here to see if I can get video, but this may be a property damage report. I'm going to find out tomorrow when somebody is available for video.
0: Receive. Let me know when you're clear. Have a burglar alarm at 450 Murray Hill. I'll provide more info whenever you're clear.
2: All right, Receive. 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
0: Receive.
3: 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That's going to be engine 4 out of Seacock. 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Engine 4, you can go to my firehouse, please.

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0: 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PD is on scene, time now 2104.
1: Five three two point zero. 753 2.0.
2: Reasoning.

0: Sergeant, that numerical was 450, Murray Hill.
1: Hey, firm, name of the business was 40A Trucking Area 2. Exactly what Area 2 is was not specified.
0: Receive, you can show me the area.
1: Receive, I'm starting that one now.

0: operations at Division 2. Operations at Division 2.
1: Last flame, this is the last.
0: Operations, we gotta open up A, B side. 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
1: Interior to command.
0: Alpha command.
1: Any more available manpower up here? We have some more fire showing on the Alpha Bravo corner now. And I believe East Rutherford is outside for the bottle.
0: Division 1 or Division 2?
1: Division 2, next to the stairwell going up to Division 3.
2: Lindhurst, are we going to the firehouse or are we going to the scene?
3: 51, they advise to go directly to the scene.
2: Received. Engine 4, you copy?
3: Very safe.
2: That's 220 Summit.
3: Thank you.

Monocacy Police to the fire department. You're requested at 299 Delafield Ave in Lyndhurst to stand by at their firehouse with a ladder truck. That's 299 Delafield Ave in Lyndhurst at their firehouse to stand by with the ladder truck. Time now is 21:10.

0: KCR 929 Rutherford Police, the Rutherford Fire Department. Fire Department is requesting to respond to the activated fire alarm at 60 Home Ave, 60 Home Ave. I repeat, the FD is requested to respond to the activated fire alarm at 60 Home Ave.
1: Forbes responding, Home Avenue.

0: KCN 856, Carl South Police, the Carl South Fire Department. 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
0: All right, receive.
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1: Go ahead.
0: I just be advised I was able to make contact with a supervisor from PSE&G. They were made aware of the incident. They're expediting to this location.

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1: Sergeant, I'm clear from here. 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
1: Department, Lyndhurst requests a ladder truck at their firehouse at 299 Delafield Ave. That's 299 Delafield Ave, Lyndhurst Firehouse, for one ladder truck to stand by. 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

0: 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Precise, run away.
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0: Engine 2 is 709, can you copy that? The roads were on their way.

0: CNA 56, call that police to the fire department. Fire department has requested 517 Route 17 North, cross that ice for a transformer on fire. I repeat, KCN 856, cross that police to the fire department. Fire department has requested 517 Route 17 North, cross that ice for a transformer on fire. Time now, 21:25.
1: Engine 2708, you want to take that call on 17 or still continue in the Stubblefield S?
2: Right. Engine 2, you got me on some bucks?
3: Go ahead.

0: 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Be advised, fire is currently extinguished. It was coming from one of the lines underneath the transformer. I'll give you a pull number. 61540.
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1: 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Lieutenant in command, 91 available.
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2: 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Yeah, 3 will be responding.
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0: Bucket 2 interior, just be advised, we're opening the roof. 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

0: for the truck to respond. They're going to approach from New York to Irving to Milton. The pole is on the west, northwest corner of Milton and Summit.
1: Bucket 2, interior. Are you guys up in the third floor, Alpha Bravo corner, by any chance? Hey, friend, we have a hole. We have nothing coming out, but we're going to put the pipe pole through. See if you can see possibly where it's coming at, and if you can open up there and tell us if that's good or not. Affirm, someone has a pipe pulled through. If you can go up more towards the center of the roof, that's the bottom of the hole.

0: to command.
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0: Alright, the pole we put, we don't have any smoke coming out of.
1: Okay, receive.
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0: Go ahead.
1: There's a window, see if you can pull that.
0: Affirm.

0: It looks all good here. There's just a little bit of smoke, but nothing major. All right, stand by, because that's still charged up there. I received. Are we good to take the roof ladder off the roof, or you want to keep it up there in case you got to put another hole?
1: We'll just wait for PS to cut the power, and then we'll take care of all that.
0: Received.

Attention Engine 1, start responding to 470 Howe Ave. Your cruiser should be Pearl Street in Parkview, please, for wires down. Attention Engine 1, start responding to 470 Howe Ave, for wires down. Time now 2156.

0: Sergeant, we're both clear from here. Stay report.
1: Hey, Chief, who's taking that?
2: Attention, Engine 3. Star responded to 17, the group please. Your crosses should be Summer Street and Patricia for wires down. 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

0: 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They're going to wait for the SMS to determine the AO of them.
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0: Yeah, Gay, PCNG gas, police location, please. 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

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Let's start breaking down the blue and the red line. Engine 3, shut down the blue and red line. Yes. Can I secure the truck? Yeah, affirmative.

0: 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You're responding 660 Chestnut Place on a tree branch on fire in the rear. Again, 660 Chestnut Place, tree branch on fire in the rear. 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Again, response 660 Chestnut. Tree branch on fire hanging from electrical cables in the rear of the address. Headquarters timeout, 2215.
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3: 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We're going to start up with the ventilation process.

0: course from engine 4. We're back in now. We're going to pick up that response. Do we have the witness in the trees? Did you reach out to public service?
1: 14, we're reaching out now.

0: headquarters to fire command. Engine 4, they're advising at 662 Chestnut Place. It's going to be in the backyard. Your best approach will be coming in through the Golden Ave pump station because it's behind the fence on the power lines.
1: All right, you see.

0: 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Deputy wants to mention for you, we're going to go by the, call the name of the pump station and go through there.
1: Hey, Cap, I'm going to let you go into the block first.
0: I call this Deputy 1.
2: PD headquarters to fire command. The patrol unit out at 660 Chestnut is just requesting a fire unit to that residence as well. I know we also gave information on Golden, but as well, if we could have a fire unit on Chestnut, please.
0: Engine 4, go to Chestnut.
1: I received that.
0: Engine 3 is on the scene. We'll be checking it out. Coming through the yard.
3: Quarters to Deputy 1.
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4: Hey, Chorus, be advised. 1230 and Engine 3 got released from the town of Langhurst. We're going to make our way back to town.
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0: 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You are redirecting 595 County Avenue, buildings 4, 5, and 6 on an activated fire alarm. 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

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We'll be investigating with Savage in Command.

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Time now, 22:31.

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0: Hamilton Command, right.
1: The whole morning she left the stove on, that was off on the empty arrival. 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
2: Okay, I'm still on hold 23 minutes so far.
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Alarm has been reset. All units going to be in service. 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

0: 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You have a building inspector responding from Kearney.
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Attention engine 3, start responding to 169 Willett. Your crosser should be Gunther Place in the city line for wires down. 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Your crosser should be Gunther Place in the city line for wires down. PD's on scene. 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
1: 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Does PB have turn here now shut down near river?
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2: 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I do have an odor of electrical burning. We're checking further.
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0: 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Ladder 1, I believe the smoke condition is coming from Division 1. I may have to force entry. First new engine, I got a hydrant on the corner, Gould and Terhune.
1: Charles Ranger 2 is up in the bar, seeing me return to our borough.

0: 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We're going to be forcing entry to Division 1.
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1: Go for dispatch.
2: Members, check the fallen trees and pull. Nothing has shifted at this moment. Currently waiting the arrival of PCNG and DBW. Engine 1 from battalion. Permission to break off.
0: Break off.
3: To dispatch.
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3: We're on scene at Willie. It's down wires on the sidewalk. I'll advise PD. We're also going to break off.
0: Dispatch, I got a working fire with the department. I-07. Make notification to a key holder from the property management company. Primary searches are underway.
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0: 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Were you able to make contact with the building department to have them respond?
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0: 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Over Dispatch. Two lines are stretched, one line's in operation. Primary searches are negative, secondary searches underway. The adjoining apartments on the Bravo Delta exposures have been evacuated as a precaution. Companies are in the process of opening up.
1: Received two lines stretch. Companies in the process of opening up. Primary and secondary negative.
0: Fire official. I'm going to also need a fire investigator. 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

0: 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We'll stay on the road.
1: Greasy.
2: Dispatch, please just fire under control. All secondary searches are negative. Also, at this time, I'm going to be releasing engine one from the scene. I'll have engine three available and ladder two's available for the city. You can cancel any responding mutual aid.
3: Chief, chief. Engine three is available. Engine one's going to be available. And all mutual aid will be canceled. 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

0: I called PSE&G back. They stated that they have someone responding. He said hopefully they will arrive on scene soon, but they gave me an ETA within the hour.
1: Received. The, Received headquarters, just be advised, the tree came, dislodged itself from the wires. We were able to put the fire out. Just going to wait for PSE&G to check the lines.
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0: Chief, I got a rep from PSE&G down at the corner here. He wants to know if you want him to come down.
1: Negative. 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
0: Six.

0: 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We're going to release Engine 3 and hold Engine 4 waiting for...
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Again, 529 Fern Avenue, floor 2, the fire alarm.

0: 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Just known the cat. I have one displaced resident in the apartment. Relocation has been notified and responding.
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0: 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No alarm sounding, nothing visible from the exterior. 3210 establishing for an avenue command.
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0: 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They checked the area. They believe it's safe for now. All units are going to be in service. Command terminated.
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1: 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I'm going to tone out another one for you guys.
0: You can give it to us first and put it tone out.
1: Sorry, a caller at 250 Grant. I believe it's called Valley Manor Apartments from Building C. She's in 39C. It sounds like a hallway fire alarm keeps going off every 20 minutes. She doesn't believe there's any smoke or fire. But again, the alarm's sounding every 20 minutes or so.
0: Where is it?
2: This is Joe Chuck, Ron and Root.

3210, I'll be on location. 250 Grant Avenue. It's a three-story townhouse. No alarm sounding, nothing visible from the exterior. 3210 establishing. 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

0: Battalion 2 dispatch. Engine 2 is released from the fire scene.
1: Alright, Engine 2 released from the fire scene. 2351 will be a time.
0: Dispatch, also known in the CAD, all electrical and gas utilities within the apartment have been secured.
1: Alright, sir.

0: dispatch, what is available for fire scene?
1: Dispatch to a battalion.
0: Battalion to
1: a... Battalion to us, question the down wires for Willis Street. Did any units respond to that location?
0: Yeah, firm. 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
1: All right, so you're going to call PSC and G-Electric. 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Battalion Engine 3 was available also.
0: Yeah, firm. 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
1: Great, thanks, sir.

0: Battalion 3.
1: Sorry, so.
0: My apologies. For Willis Street, I know you guys responded over before. Do you guys know if they were live wires?

0: Battalion 2 Dispatch.
1: Go ahead, sir.
0: Dispatch, that should have been an energized wire on the ground between the two poles in that area. So Public Service Electric's going to need to respond to rectify that.

0: 452.
1: 452.
0: Phil, are you available?
1: Affirm.
0: Can you just take a swing past the, go to Spring Hill Suites? County just called. They received a 911 from a landline. They tried calling it back, and they're getting no answer. I also tried calling it back, got no answer. Just confirm there's no emergency there.

0: 4452. Do we have the last four of the phone number? Affirm. The last four is going to be 9400. 9400.
1: Appreciate it.

4 or 5. That was just advice. 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It's believed that some of the kids in the room are messing with the phone. I'm just going to confirm.

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1: You would just advise East Rutherford. They got a large amount of cars at Madison Circle Drive. A lot of people on foot as well.
0: Receive.
1: Four or five, so I'll head that way as well.
0: Received.

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1: 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All right, they're all clear from here.
2: Greasy.
3: What, 5-7? It sounds like Carlos has a large gathering as well.
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1: Hey, sir.
0: So I'm making your way to the Element Hotel in Woodridge. They have someone there that was attempting to break into cars.
1: Receive. Four or five, is that person still on scene?
0: Woodridge has units out with them.
1: Appreciate it.

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0: We'll be 9-1, assistance given. Are we clear to 88?
2: Clear.

CPR 939, Rutherford Police to the Rutherford Fire Department. Fire Department is requested to respond to 198 Union Avenue, Apartment Charlie. PSE&G reports an odor of gas coming from the stovetop there. I repeat, the FCU is requested to respond to 198 Union Ave, Apartment Charlie. Callers PSE&G reporting odor of natural gas coming from the stovetop.

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0: 93, 17 South, right next to the Meadowlands Diner. Going to be out with New Jersey Reg, Delta 40, Whiskey Yankee Papa. Delta 40, Whiskey Yankee Papa. Should come back to a white Audi. 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

0: morning. WNJU 329, Woods Police to the Fire Department. 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Repeating, Woods Police to the Fire Department. 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Time on the alarm is going to be 0422. Happy 4th.
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0: 157. I got eyes on it. Going to be 3 east near the surface road exit. I got a trooper out with them. I'm going to make the loop in Rutherford.
1: Receiver, we got a second call on it advising a male party with a possible leg injury. I dispatched my comm already.
0: Receiver, also be advised it's in the left lane.
1: Receiver, let me know if the trooper is going to stay out there with you. If not, I'll send 149.

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0: 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Second, Vic says that vehicle, Holy Name BLS 344, transporting one male to Hackensack.
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1: Okay.
0: We have another gathering on Madison Circle Drive, Murray Hill Parkway area. A large group of vehicles heading down that way. And I believe there are fireworks going off in the area.

0: We got a large group down here, over 100 vehicles, multiple people set off fireworks in the street, and Army extra units.
1: We achieved 149, sir, heading that way.
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1: Yeah, it's going all the way around. 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
0: Receive. I have one vehicle left. 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
0: Going to be 9-3 between 16th and 20th with New Jersey Reg, Delta 8-5, Romeo Charlie Delta. Delta 8-5, Romeo Charlie Delta should come back to a gray Toyota minivan.
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0: 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PD also on scene. We'll be investigating. 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
1: 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Members are securing fallen communication wires. Just advise the cable company to respond to make repairs.
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We have an activated fire alarm at 125 Hobart, 3rd floor. That's 125 Hobart, 3rd floor.

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0: All right, Sergeant, it's not blocking access to River Renaissance. Possibly somebody may have moved it already. It is, however, in the roadway, not taking up any parking spaces. It's in front of a yellow curb, but DPW is definitely going to have to be notified.
1: Received. Hold on now.

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1: Go for dispatch.
0: Assignment to 1-1. This would be a malfunctioning COD detector. Just confirming. In the common hallway area. 9-1, just bring up a little giant.

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0: 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I'm going to be 17 south in front of Riggins. There's some debris in the right lane, just a sheet of plywood and some 2x4s. 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
0: 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Making the U-turn now. Try and stand by on scene until they get here.

0: 145 Rutherford is advised. 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
1: 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Now, I'll be out with it in just a moment.

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0: Yeah.

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2: 169.
0: You guys head over to 87 Boiling Springs for a lift assist.
1: 145 received. 87 Boiling.
2: 169 received.

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0: Sergeant M. Nell Party was assisted back in his chair. No need for BLS or anything. He was uninjured.
1: Received. Is that Randy?
0: Hey, sir.
1: I'll take care of everything in here.

Attention engine one, start responding to 355 Oak Street, 355 Oak Street, apartment 7 for emergency first responder. Engine one, 355 Oak Street, apartment 7 for emergency first responder. Sir, 54-year-old female who has tachycardia, crosses are Myrtle and Tulip, time is now 9:57.

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0: 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Hi, Mike Davis. 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We'll advise when we're complete.
1: Okay.

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1: 3 Steve, 10 8 Steve.

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2: 454.
0: 535 9th Street. It's going to be Wayne. He wants to talk to somebody. He's been drinking. Let me know what you need.
1: Received.

0: 145.
1: 145.
0: Sarge, so Walton's looking for assistance. If we could take a report for them at 65 Coster, landlord-tenant dispute.
1: Receive 65 Coster.
2: I'm nearby if you want me to take it.
0: Yeah, it's a private at 169. So if you take Locust, take it down, and then you're going to make a right onto Coster.
2: Greasy.

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1: 454.
2: You didn't dispatch Alfred, is correct?
1: No, negative.
2: I received. I'll be 9-1, no longer needed at this party. Just wanted to have a conversation with somebody. The other units will be 9-1 momentarily.
1: Received, 1042.
2: He's been advised if he requires medical assistance to give us a call back.

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1: Alright, Shave. 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

0: 169.
1: Yes.
0: I'm going to be on a stop at 3 Point with a vehicle that's coming back with a stolen license plate between New Jersey Kilo 31, Whiskey Tango Charlie, Kilo 31, Whiskey Tango Charlie. It's been hanging on our ALPRs. 3 Point.

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1: Say again, your left.
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3: 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About Patterson at Locust.

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1: Appreciate you. Should have a four-door Honda Civic there, 2026.

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1: 169.
0: You got a resident there from Laurel Place, Piazza Thomas?
1: Yes, I do.
0: They reported the lost plate a couple of days ago.
1: Where is he? Thank you.

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1: We'll be back in. Drivers advised to contact the DMV and try to get the vehicle re-registered.
0: Yeah, you probably should.

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1: 476.
0: CVAC's going to be transporting one adult male, Newbridge, 491.
1: Received.

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0: Alright, I'll be back in Holy Name 336, taking a mail 40 to Agatha.
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Attention engine 1, star assigned to 159 Willis Street, 159 Willis Street for wires down. Engine 1, 159 Willis Street for wires down. Gunther and Howard are your crosses. Time is now 12:15.

0: to engine one. That's a negative. Responded to 61 Willett Street. This is 159 Willett.
1: Copy that. Thank you. We'll be there momentarily.

0: Engine one's in the area. Be investigating. They'll have several sections closed off with tape and barricades.
1: 1256.

0: Dispatch.
1: We're going to confirm this is the weatherhead symbol from 159 Willis. They still have power. There is no severance of the line. Just call PC&G Electric back if you can, please, and have them have the service and follow up. It is close to a metal fence, but right now everything's okay. It is a metal fence, yeah. But no fire, no additional hazards here.

0: 145-169.
1: 145.
0: In the area of 17 South and Union, report of three suspicious parties, two males and a female, doing something in the grass area there.
1: 145 received.
2: 69 received.

0: 145 to 169. I just went 17 south from Hoboken. I'm all the way down near Railroad now. I got nobody showing out on the highway. It didn't look like anybody was inside the car dealership lot either.
1: Green Chief, I'll come from Unit.
0: You'd have one male and one female standing on the corner of 17 and Union. They were just walking up to it as I was approaching that area. I don't think it's going to be them at all.
1: Appreciate it.
0: One, four, 5 day quarters. Did the caller describe the male or female at all?
2: Hispanic. That's all she had.

0: 145 to 169, I think I found them. They're going to be 17 north at Union. It looks like they're picking something in the grass over here by the median. I'll be out with them. 145 to headquarters. I got a New Jersey Reg when you're ready.
1: How are you?

0: go there, right, Sarge?
1: It's going to be New Jersey Reg, Lima 12 Sierra Charlie Alpha. Lima 12 Sierra Charlie Alpha. It just looks like they're picking some type of herb.

0: 145. All right, we're going to be back in. They were picking weeds to make a salad or a soup with. I got the RO's info, who is also the operator. We'll be back in.
1: All right, receive. Let me get their recipe as well.
0: If you really want it, I'll get it from my neighbors, as one of them was the ones that told me that it can be done. That's how I can tell you that these people were not lying.

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Start responding to 130 Acreage, 130 Acreage, apartment 206 for a lock-in. Ladder 1, 130 Acreage, apartment 206 for a lock-in. Tenant can get out of her apartment. Crosses are Main and High Street. Time is now 1348.

0: Ladder One's on scene. Ladder One be investigating. You got apartment number?
1: Apartment 206, 206.

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1: Go for dispatch.
0: Super on scene, open up the apartment. There was no FD action taken. You can terminate command. And also, let me know when you're ready. Copy a number for the super for future calls.
1: Go with the number.
0: 973-980-8272. That's for the maintenance worker at 138 Creek Ave.

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1: 476.
0: 9-3 on 20th Street prior to the Bolero Brewery with New Jersey Reg, Papa 9-2, Papa Lima Romeo, Papa 9-2, Papa Lima Romeo. Should come back to a white Toyota Highlander.
1: Okay, receive 1414.

0: 476.
1: 476.
0: The driver provided the proper documentation. We're 9-1.
1: Okay, received 1424.

0: 162.
1: Yeah.
0: AF 3 East, report of a possible disabled. It's going to be somewhere between the hotel there and Hackensack River Bridge.
1: 36.

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0: 3 east, the main body, Rutherford Seahawk, this is clear. I'm going to just spin around and check 3 west and service roads. Any additional calls on this?
1: None.

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0: 3 West, Service Road, and 120, all clear.
1: Very good, thank you.

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1: Head over to the rear of the Dollar Tree area. Some dumpsters back there. There's a female party harassing the employees as they're throwing out trash. Just move her on her way, please.
0: Receive. 169.

0: 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I repeat, the dispatch facility on Rutherford Avenue to assist New Jersey Transit. Duty engine requested.
1: Respond 145, I'm going to head inside and speak with the employees.

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1: Good.
0: All right, it's going to be these dumpsters that are kind of right behind the main parking lot for Beckton. I'm back here with the employee who saw her now. She doesn't appear to be here. I think she may have left.
1: Reese, was there a description?
0: Stand by, I'll get you one in just a moment.

0: 1452169. Female party is described as being fairly short in stature, around 5 feet, red hair. She was possibly operating or a passenger in a black truck. No threats were made. It seemed more like she was waiting for the Dollar Tree to throw out some food.
1: Right.

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Sergeant, I'm going to be Union Ave in Rutherford by the old DPW with a New Jersey 6 Golf Charlie Romeo 3. 6 Golf Charlie Romeo 3, it's a motorcycle.

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1: You send the cat when you have a chance, please.
0: It's been sent. Also, what's the address over there of the dispatch facility?

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Model M is in Mike 5. Color blue.

0: 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Go again with your message. I was on the phone.
1: The numeric for the dispatch facility is 847 Rutherford Avenue.
0: Received.

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1: 9-3-120 right in front of Port X with Kilo 2-8, Whiskey Papa Juliet. Kilo 2-8, Whiskey Papa Juliet should come back to a gray Toyota Corolla crossover, occupied one time.
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0: Four, seven, six.
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0: It's going to be 9-1 verbal warning to a Hispanic female.
2: They received 1541.

0: 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Unfortunately, I'm only able to confirm what InfoComp will give you.
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1: Disabled tractor trailer. Washington Ave, just north of the firehouse. 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
0: 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He has a private tow on the way, ETA 20 to 25 minutes.
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1: Here is 1551.

Furnish Police Station 32. 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Smoke detector.

0: Calls that cars. Runaki's looking for a Land Rover. It's black. It's got a white license plate. No further description. It was last seen on Munaki Ave. Did a burglary, possibly, in Munaki. It's a black Land Rover, white license plate. No further description.
1: Four or five, four received. You know which direction it's headed on Munaki?
0: No further description. Last seen in Munaki Ave. No, which way it was traveling, they didn't tell us.

0: service.
1: Ticket 2 car minor, 570 Patterson Avenue. Should be a Ford and a Honda.
2: Received there in the lot?
1: No, I think they're in the front of CVS over there.
2: Greasy.

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0: We're going to be 9-1 from that disabled. Private tow is en route. We will be running back to check on him.
1: Receive.

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1: Okay, your cat's dropped.

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1: 6-2.
0: All right, this happened in the lot. Both drivers are going to handle this amongst themselves. I'm just going to monitor any kind of information here, and everything on both these vehicles is valid.
1: Okay.

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1: 476.
0: Nine three 17 north, across from the Element in Woodridge, with Golf 52 Whiskey Tango Tango. Golf 52 Whiskey Tango Tango should come back to a black Acura.
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Attention engine 3, we spawn on an open fire hydrant. Madison Street and Hope Avenue. 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

0: 466.
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1: Yes.
2: All right, his license is expired, 6/26, but he's suspended. He's owed a fee since September 5th of 2025. He was restored, but until he pays that fee, he's not going to be eligible to drive.
1: Raise it.

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0: fourth and fifth. 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
0: I'll be 90 with him.
1: Received.
0: Four five four to 476. Jay, are those cones open? Can we get him in this parking lot over here for the tow?
2: We can move the cones.

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Attention, latitude respond on the 4th Century. 201 Market Street, apartment 305. 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
1: Alright, dispatch to Ladder 2, you can stand down. Female came to the door. You can stand down for that Market Street. 1653.

0: 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Nick has that vehicle. One summons issued to the driver, light mail. That driver is going to be waiting at the Exxon gas station for a pickup.
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0: You notify Z Caucus 3 westbound, right at the ramp from Meadowlands Parkway 23 west in the shoulder. They got a disabled vehicle. It is in the shoulder of the road, out of the way to travel.

0: 168, MICOM dispatch. 162, Nix has been dispatched.
1: Recent.
2: 168, received. Just confirm that apartment is going to be 2 Tango.
0: Affirmative, 2 Tango. Looking for a female party, is going to be young.

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1: Okay, she just called again. Tell her to relax. The tow company is coming with the lockout toolkit.
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1: Ted.
0: Gulf 25, Papa Juliet Zebra. 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
1: Nissan Juke, color silver.
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0: 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Thank them for assisting me clean up. 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
1: Received. 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
0: Mike 388.
1: Yeah, affirmative 88.

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headquarters from County Avenue, come in. 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That was a smoke detector activation in a room Bravo 16. It was occupant smoking. 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
0: Negative on the address for the caller.
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0: Are you guys able to locate anything?
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0: Received. 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
1: Received. 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

0: 452. 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
1: 57-year-old male.
0: Where is he? Can you reach back out to the county, see if you can get a good phone number for him, because that number, the front desk is calling and saying it's not in service.

0: So he believes he got there last night. 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

0: 452. Alright, I just got off the phone with County. They confirmed the phone number, 802-485-2704. I'll try making contact myself as well.
1: Reach out, see if you can give us anything further on what room he's in.
0: Reach
1: out. You can tell us what's outside of his window, so at least we know what side of the hotel he's on.
0: Receive.

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1: Hey, Fer.
0: If you haven't done so already, can you call back, leave a voicemail? Maybe he'll answer that and give you a call back.
1: Appreciate it.

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1: We're going room to room and try to locate this party.
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0: Were you trying to reach me?
1: Got no answer on the third floor.
0: Received. 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
1: 5-2. We went door to door, checked every room. We're not getting any answer from this party. Any luck on making contact with him over the phone?
2: No contact.
1: 3-6. I'm going to have front desk here reach out to the Holiday Inn at Heights, see if maybe he's at that location.
2: 3-6.